0: 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High River Online weather.
1: Mainly cloudy tonight, some scattered showers and thunderstorms, a low of 14. Tomorrow, a good chance of showers and thunderstorms with a high of 20. It'll be cloudy on Tuesday, 19 degrees, and then for Wednesday, we'll have showers and 15. Current weather conditions can be found anytime on your High River Online app. I'm Judy Peters.
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2: Mainly cloudy tonight, some scattered showers and thunderstorms, a low of 14. Tomorrow, a good chance of showers and thunderstorms with a high of 20. It'll be cloudy on Tuesday, 19 degrees, and then for Wednesday, we'll have showers and 15. Current weather conditions can be found anytime on your High River Online app. I'm Judy Peters.
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1: Mainly cloudy tonight, some scattered showers and thunderstorms, a low of 14. Tomorrow, a good chance of showers and thunderstorms with a high of 20. It'll be cloudy on Tuesday, 19 degrees, and then for Wednesday, we'll have showers and 15. Current weather conditions can be found anytime on your High River Online app. I'm Judy Peters.
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0: But I promise you this, this much I swear. 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
1: Mainly cloudy tonight, some scattered showers and thunderstorms, a low of 14. Tomorrow, a good chance of showers and thunderstorms with a high of 20. It'll be cloudy on Tuesday, 19 degrees, and then for Wednesday, we'll have showers and 15. Current weather conditions can be found anytime on your High River Online app. I'm Judy Peters.
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2: Mainly cloudy tonight, some scattered showers and thunderstorms, a low of 14. Tomorrow, a good chance of showers and thunderstorms with a high of 20. It'll be cloudy on Tuesday, 19 degrees, and then for Wednesday, we'll have showers and 15. Current weather conditions can be found anytime on your High River Online app. I'm Judy Peters.
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1: Mainly cloudy tonight, some scattered showers and thunderstorms, a low of 14. Tomorrow, a good chance of showers and thunderstorms with a high of 20. It'll be cloudy on Tuesday, 19 degrees, and then for Wednesday, we'll have showers and 15. Current weather conditions can be found anytime on your High River online app. I'm Judy Peters.
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1: Good morning. I'm Kevin Wallace. A driver has been arrested after Calgary police stopped a vehicle traveling over 200 kilometers an hour on Stoney Trail. The vehicle was stopped just after 5:30 p.m. on July 19th, traveling 218 kilometers an hour in a posted 100 zone. The driver was arrested for dangerous operation of a vehicle. Investigators have released additional details about a recent police shooting in southwest Calgary. In the early morning of July 30th, Calgary police responded to a home in Bridlewood following reports that a man was firing a bow and arrow in a backyard. Under the conditions of his release, the 36-year-old man was prohibited from the home and from possessing weapons. Officers asked the man to leave the home without weapons. After an hour, the man came out with the bow and arrow, resulting in a police officer discharging a weapon. Vulcan RCMP is warning you about a scam that has affected several members of the community. Police say scammers are posing as sales representatives from reputable cell phone companies. During the call, they obtain personal information from the victim, which is then used to purchase cell phones that are shipped to a different address, leaving the victim responsible for the bill. And rural students in the foothills will soon have a new path to becoming a registered nurse. The University of Calgary is launching a new rural nursing cohort in Claire's home this fall, serving students from communities across the region. Four local healthcare foundations are also providing a combined $20,000 in bursary funding. Eligible students could receive a $1,250 bursary each year. In other news, an 80-year-old woman has died as a result of a wildfire near Summerland, B.C. Approximately 12,000 people are under evacuation orders. Many people are sheltering in Penticton. Two weak tornadoes touched down in Ontario on Saturday, one near Lindsay and the other near Woodstock. No injuries were reported. And a Porter Airlines flight had to cancel a flight from Victoria to Toronto because a three-year-old refused to wear their seatbelt.
0: High River Online Sports.
1: In the Battle of the North, it was Chance Vegan taking the title, just beating out High River's Jason Glass in the Chuck Wagon final yesterday. The Chucks now head to Rocky Mountain House for the WPCA finals this upcoming weekend. In baseball action, the Okotoks Dogs are moving on after sweeping their opening playoff series over the weekend. The Dogs crushed the Energy City Cactus Rats 24-7 on Friday before completing the two-game sweep with a 16-6 win Saturday at Siemens Stadium. Okotoks scored a combined 40 runs.

0: across two games. The Dogs now advance to the WCBL West Division Final with a series against Sylvan Lake set to kick off tomorrow. And in the MLB, the Toronto Blue Jays took the weekend series with the Phillies 2-1. In the CFL, Saskatchewan beat up Ottawa 42-20 and are now in first place in the West as Edmonton lost 48-30 to Montreal. And wrapping up with soccer, Cavalry FC and Supra de Quebec played to a 1-1 draw on Saturday.
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0: There's the sun and cloud today as we kick off the week with a high of 21 this afternoon. Strong chance of showers this afternoon. Risk of a thunderstorm as well. Overnight low down to 12 with a high of 18 tomorrow and 15 on Wednesday. And for the full 7-day forecast and to read more on these stories, just go to highriveronline.com. 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

0: all love Chris Stapleton. What a great way to kick off a Monday morning, eh? Think I'm in love with you. Good morning. I'm Kevin Wallace, back from holidays, grateful, feeling refreshed. Glad to be back and out of all that smoke. Holy cow, we got a lot of it, right? Records from Home is back as well as we salute novelty songs this week. Yeah, kind of comes from a request. I'll explain in about 10 minutes. Hang tight for that. We're going back to a real novelty classic, by the way. All right, we're also going to be talking about the Chucks and the Dogs this morning, too. Congrats to both. And we're going to be tackling the hundreds of emails I've gotten over the last week. Oh, my goodness. Email's the bane of our existence, I swear.
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0: Jade Eagleson, She Don't Know. 99.7 Sun Country and the Tire Craft Morning Show is what you're listening to. We broadcast out of the GM Mechanical Studios here in High River, and it is a little smoky, a little cloudy out there. We'll give you full weather details in just a sec. Same with updating your traffic here. A first look at traffic should be pretty good out there. Records from Home is on the way in 1 hour at 7:20. Hey, thanks to Candace Johnson as well for filling in for me and giving Records from Home a breather. So coming up this week, we had a request for a classic car and truck songs. We're going to hold off on that, though, till the big show and shine the River City Classics Car Club put on in September. However, though, I thought we'd salute novelty songs this week because the song that was requested was Hot Rod Lincoln. I love that song. It's just fun to play and everyone can sing along to it. So that's what we're going to kick it off with coming up at 7:20. And I am still taking requests for the rest of the week for novelty songs. Call or text in your requests on the talk and text line 403-652-4997.
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0: And taking your first look at traffic here, nothing to worry about on a Monday as you head back to work. 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
0: Mix of sun and cloud today, 60% chance of showers this afternoon. Risk of a thunderstorm again with a high of 21. Local smoke expected as well. Overnight low down to 12, a high of 18 tomorrow with a strong chance of afternoon showers again. Same on Wednesday with a high of only 15. And to see the full 7-day forecast, just go to highriveronline.com. 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
1: I'm Kevin Wallace with your morning news. ACERT has released more information about a police shooting in southwest Calgary. Calgary police were called to a Bridalwood home early July 30th after reports of a man firing a bow and arrow in a backyard. The 36-year-old man was under release conditions that barred him from the home and prohibited him from having weapons. Officers spent an hour trying to get the man to leave without the bow and arrow. He eventually exited the home armed with the weapon, prompting an officer to discharge their firearm. Calgary police have arrested another driver for excessive speeding on Stony Trail. The driver was stopped just after 5:30 p.m. on July 19th after officers clocked them traveling at 218 kilometers an hour in a 100 zone. The driver was arrested for dangerous operation of a motor vehicle. Becoming a registered nurse just got a little bit easier for students in the foothills. The new University of Calgary program will help students train closer to home through a nursing cohort based in Claire's home. The program is also backed by four local healthcare foundations, including the High River District Healthcare Foundation, each offering bursaries to local students. Bursaries will be awarded to eligible students later this September. And Vulcan RCMP are urging you to be on the lookout for a cell phone sales scam. Officers say scammers are pretending to work with reputable phone companies and collecting personal info over the phone. The stolen information is used to buy cell phones delivered somewhere else, while the victim is left with the bill. Police say to be cautious when giving out personal information over the phone. In other news, an 80-year-old woman has died in a wildfire near Summerland, B.C. About 12,000 people are under evacuation orders, with many taking shelter in Penticton. 2 weak tornadoes touched down in Ontario on Saturday, one near Lindsay and the other near Woodstock. No injuries were reported. And a Porter Airlines flight from Victoria to Toronto was canceled after a 3-year-old passenger refused to wear a seatbelt.
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1: In the Battle of the North in Dawson Creek, it was Chance Vegan taking the title, edging out High River's Jason Glass in yesterday's Chuck Wagon Final. The Chucks now roll into Rocky Mountain House this weekend for the WPCA Finals. Turning to baseball, the Dogs are off to the West Division Final after a big weekend at Siemens Stadium. Okotoks completed a 2-game sweep of the Energy City Cactus Rats on Saturday, breaking open a tie game with 5 runs in the first inning, following it up with another massive 5-run stretch in the 7th. The 16-6 victory followed a dominant 24-7 win in Friday's playoff opener. The Dogs' next playoff series gets underway tomorrow against the Gulls. And in the MLB, the Toronto Blue Jays took the weekend series from the Phillies, winning 2-1. In the CFL, Saskatchewan hammered Ottawa 42-20, and that puts the Riders alone in first place in the West after Edmonton fell 48-30 to Montreal. And finally, on the soccer pitch, Cavalry FC and Super de Quebec played to a 1-1 draw on Saturday.
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1: It's the sun and cloud today as we kick off the week with a high of 21 this afternoon. Strong chance of showers this afternoon. Risk of a thunderstorm as well. Overnight low down to 12 with a high of 18 tomorrow and 15 on Wednesday. And for the full 7-day forecast and to read more on these stories, just go to highriveronline.com. 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

0: There's Luke Combs, Be By You, the number three song in the American Country Countdown with Ryan Fox for the second week in a row. Yeah, and guess what was number one again? Morgan Wallen's Don't We, but I was a little surprised. Ella Langley and Morgan Wallen's I Can't Love You Anymore jump back up to the number two spot. Yeah, it just keeps lingering around there. By the way, rounding up the top five, Jason Aldean, Don't Tell On Me, down to number four from the number two spot last week. And then Bailey Zimmerman's Chevy Silverado still trying to crack into the top four. It's stalled out at number five for the last couple of weeks. We'll find out again this weekend. It's on Saturdays from 2 till 6 right here on 99.7 Sun Country in the Tirecraft Morning Show. Thanks for listening. And also, we also replay it for you on Sundays from 8 till noon.
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0: Mix of sun and cloud today, 60% chance of showers this afternoon. Risk of a thunderstorm again with a high of 21. Local smoke expected as well. Overnight low down to 12, a high of 18 tomorrow with a strong chance of afternoon showers again. Same on Wednesday with a high of only 15. And to see the full 7-day forecast, just go to highriveronline.com. I'm Kevin Wallace.
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0: without woman, Dean Brody, 99.7 Sun Country and the Tiger Craft Morning Show. Good morning. It's 8 minutes away from 7 o'clock, 6:52. 11 degrees right now, high of only 21. Nice and cool. Finally a breather. Boy, the Okotoks Dogs, there's no slowing or stopping those guys. They are red hot. Swept their opening playoff series over the weekend over the Energy City Cactus Rats out of Spruce Grove. 24-7 was the final on Friday. Then they finished them off 16-6 on Saturday. That is crazy. 40 runs scored in two games. Oh, yeah, they're looking forward to taking on the Sylvan Lake Gulls. They kick that off tomorrow.
1: Hay and pasture conditions remain highly variable. In Manitoba, seasonal moisture is generally adequate to surplus across the northwestern interlake, although some localized dry areas remain. In Saskatchewan, hayland topsoil moisture is rated 56% adequate, with pasture moisture 45% adequate, 59% good to excellent, with most remaining in good to fair condition, despite dryness in some regions. In Alberta, dry conditions continue in parts of the south and central regions, while excess moisture is slowing field activities in some northern areas. Pasture growth is rated nearly 55% good to excellent, with tame hay 57% good to excellent. Overall, forage supplies across the prairies are generally holding up. For Golden West, I'm Glendalee Allen Voss.
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2: Good morning, I'm Kevin Wallace. A driver has been arrested after Calgary police stopped a vehicle traveling over 200 kilometers an hour on Stoney Trail. The vehicle was stopped just after 5:30 p.m. on July 19th, traveling 218 kilometers an hour in a posted 100 zone. The driver was arrested for dangerous operation of a vehicle. Investigators have released additional details about a recent police shooting in southwest Calgary. In the early morning of July 30th, Calgary police responded to a home in Bridalwood following reports that a man was firing a bow and arrow in a backyard. Under the conditions of his release, the 36-year-old man was prohibited from the home and from possessing weapons. Officers asked the man to leave the home without weapons. After an hour, the man came out with the bow and arrow, resulting in a police officer discharging a weapon. Vulcan RCMP is warning you about a scam that has affected several members of the community. Police say scammers are posing as sales representatives from reputable cell phone companies. During the call, they obtain personal information from the victim, which is then used to purchase cell phones that are shipped to a different address, leaving the victim responsible for the bill. And rural students in the foothills will soon have a new path to becoming a registered nurse. The University of Calgary is launching a new rural nursing cohort in Claire's home this fall, serving students from communities across the region. Four local healthcare foundations are also providing a combined $20,000 in bursary funding. Eligible students could receive a $1,250 bursary each year. In other news, an 80-year-old woman has died as a result of a wildfire near Summerland, B.C. Approximately 12,000 people are under evacuation orders. Many people are sheltering in Penticton. Two weak tornadoes touched down in Ontario on Saturday, one near Lindsay and the other near Woodstock. No injuries were reported. And a Porter Airlines flight had to cancel a flight from Victoria to Toronto because a three-year-old refused to wear their seatbelt.
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2: In the Battle of the North, it was Chance Vegan taking the title, just beating out High River's Jason Glass in the Chuck Wagon final yesterday. The Chucks now head to Rocky Mountain House for the WPCA finals this upcoming weekend. In baseball action, the Okotoks Dogs are moving on after sweeping their opening playoff series over the weekend. The Dogs crushed the Energy City Cactus Rats.

0: 24-7 on Friday before completing the two-game sweep with a 16-6 win Saturday at Siemens Stadium. Okotoks scored a combined 40 runs across two games. The Dogs now advance to the WCBL West Division Final with a series against Sylvan Lake set to kick off tomorrow. And in the MLB, the Toronto Blue Jays took the weekend series with the Phillies 2-1. In the CFL, Saskatchewan beat up Ottawa 42-20 and are now in first place in the West as Edmonton lost 48-30 to Montreal. And wrapping up with soccer, Cavalry FC and Supra de Quebec played to a 1-1 draw on Saturday.
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0: There's the sun and cloud today as we kick off the week with a high of 21 this afternoon. Strong chance of showers this afternoon. Risk of a thunderstorm as well. Overnight low down to 12 with a high of 18 tomorrow and 15 on Wednesday. And for the full 7-day forecast and to read more on these stories, just go to highriveronline.com. I'm Kevin Wallace.
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0: do is park. Tyler Hubbard. I know a lot of athletes are going to be hoping that they can hold on for eight. The Okotoks Pro Rodeo is coming up this weekend, and we have tickets to give away. Kicks off this weekend. I have a pair of tickets for this Friday night, and I also have a family four-pack for Sunday's championships. Now, that includes two adults and two kids, kids between 7 and 17, I guess. Yeah, kids under 7 get in free. So there you go. Text in, and here's how you're going to win. Ready? 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Nice and easy, right? I'm making it simple for you this week. I'm going to make the draws on Thursday morning, okay? So you need to send this text over to our talk and text line and enter either Friday or Sunday. And that text line number, 403-652-4997.
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0: Washboard Union and Country Thunder, and we may hear the odd thunderclap this afternoon. We may get some showers as well. We'll update your weather and traffic details here in just a bit. Hang tight for that. But it is time for Records from Home. Coming up in 3 minutes, and we are celebrating novelty songs this week. You know what? It came in as a request about a week and a half ago for some classic car songs. And you know what? I was thinking, you know what? That's a great idea. But let's wait until the big show and shine coming up in September in High River here. So I'm going to steal a song from that to kick off novelty week because it was requested. Hot Rod Lincoln, love that tune. Commander Cody and his Lost Planet Airmen. Now, we're going to hear the 1971 hit version. The original release went to number 9 on the charts, both down south and here in Canada. Now, it was actually written back in 1954, released by Charlie Ryan in 1955. Johnny Bond did a remake in 1960. And you might remember, if you've ever seen Asleep at the Wheel before, they love doing that song live. And they actually recorded it back in 88. So we're going to hear the classic, which I love, son. And it kind of makes sense for my kids because I used to say this a lot. And they're like, what are you talking about, Dad? You're just always rambling on about stuff. Son, you're going to drive me to drinking if you don't stop driving that Hot Rod Lincoln. Yeah, it'll make sense to you guys in 3 minutes. Hang on.
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0: 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Everything's looking normal as normal gets at this time of the year, and you shouldn't have any real issues on your commute into Calgary.
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0: 11 degrees right now, a high of 21 this afternoon, and there is a strong chance of showers or a thunderstorm this afternoon. 60% is what they're saying, but eh, we'll see, right? Overnight low down to 12. Oh, some smoke in the air as well, of course, as you can imagine. 18 the high tomorrow, only 15 on Wednesday and 12 on Thursday. Wow. It looks like we're getting rain later on and cooling down for sure. All right, it's 7:20 now. Time for Records from Home. We're jumping back to 1971. I was 1 year old when this came out. Went all the way to number 7. Here it is. Commander Cody and his Lost Planet Airmen with Hot Rod Lincoln.

All of a sudden, in a wink of an eye, a Cadillac sedan passed us by and said, boys, it's a mark for me. By then, the taillight was all you could see. Now the fellas had ribbed me for being behind, so I thought I'd make the Lincoln unwind. Took my foot off the gas, and man alive, I shoved it on down into overdrive. Wound it up to 110, my speedometer said that I hit top end. My foot was glued like lead to the floor, that's all there is, and there ain't no more. Now the boys all thought lost my sense, and telephone poles looked like a picket fence. They said, slow down, I see spots, the lines on the road just look like dots. Took a corner, sideswiped the truck, crossed my fingers just for luck. My fenders was clicking the guardrail post, the guy beside me was white as a ghost.

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1: I'm Kevin Wallace with your morning news. ACERT has released more information about a police shooting in southwest Calgary. Calgary police were called to a Bridalwood home early July 30th after reports of a man firing a bow and arrow in a backyard. The 36-year-old man was under release conditions that barred him from the home and prohibited him from having weapons. Officers spent an hour trying to get the man to leave without the bow and arrow. He eventually exited the home armed with the weapon, prompting an officer to discharge their firearm. Calgary police have arrested another driver for excessive speeding on Stony Trail. The driver was stopped just after 5:30 p.m. on July 19th after officers clocked them traveling at 218 kilometers an hour in a 100 zone. The driver was arrested for dangerous operation of a motor vehicle. Becoming a registered nurse just got a little bit easier for students in the foothills. The new University of Calgary program will help students train closer to home through a nursing cohort based in Claire's home. The program is also backed by four local healthcare foundations, including the High River District Healthcare Foundation, each offering bursaries to local students. Bursaries will be awarded to eligible students later this September. And Vulcan RCMP are urging you to be on the lookout for a cell phone sales scam. Officers say scammers are pretending to work with reputable phone companies and collecting personal info over the phone. The stolen information is used to buy cell phones delivered somewhere else while the victim is left with the bill. Police say to be cautious when giving out personal information over the phone. In other news, an 80-year-old woman has died in a wildfire near Summerland, B.C. About 12,000 people are under evacuation orders, with many taking shelter in Penticton. Two weak tornadoes touched down in Ontario on Saturday, one near Lindsay and the other near Woodstock. No injuries were reported. And a Porter Airlines flight from Victoria to Toronto was canceled after a 3-year-old passenger refused to wear a seatbelt.
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1: In the Battle of the North in Dawson Creek, it was Chance Vegan taking the title, edging out High River's Jason Glass in yesterday's Chuck Wagon Final. The Chucks now roll into Rocky Mountain House this weekend for the WPCA Finals. Turning to baseball, the Dogs are off to the West Division Final after a big weekend at Siemens Stadium. Okotoks completed a 2-game sweep of the Energy City Cactus Rats on Saturday, breaking open a tie game with 5 runs in the first inning, following it up with another massive 5-run stretch in the seventh. The 16-6 victory followed a dominant 24-7 win in Friday's playoff opener. The Dogs' next playoff series gets underway tomorrow against the Gulls. And in the MLB, the Toronto Blue Jays took the weekend series from the Phillies, winning 2-1. In the CFL, Saskatchewan hammered Ottawa 42-20, and that puts the Riders alone in first place in the West after Edmonton fell 48-30 to Montreal. And finally, on the soccer pitch, Cavalry FC and Super de Quebec played to a 1-1 draw on Saturday.
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1: It's the sun and cloud today as we kick off the week with a high of 21 this afternoon. Strong chance of showers this afternoon. Risk of a thunderstorm as well. Overnight low down to 12 with a high of 18 tomorrow and 15 on Wednesday. And for the full 7-day forecast and to read more on these stories, just go to highriveronline.com. 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

Zachtop sounds like the radio. 9 degrees right now in High River, 21 the high this afternoon. Looks like we're going to get some showers, maybe even a thunderstorm. Tell you more right after George Burge and Luke Bryan, 99.7 Sun Country and the Tire Craft Morning Show.

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1: The only way to do it is to turn it up at maximum volume so you can blend right in, because I cannot sing. Good morning. It's 7:40, 20 minutes away from 8 o'clock. This is 99.7 Sun Country and the Tirecraft Morning Show. I'm Kevin Wallace. Grateful to be back here this week. I had a great week of camping out in K Country last week. 3 days and nights in K Country, Wednesday through Friday. You know what? I'm going to schedule it Tuesday to Thursday next time, because all the partiers came in on Friday. A little loud. Now, mind you, they did turn the music off at about 11 o'clock or so, and that's respectable, you know? I was in my 20s once. I remember those days. I'm a little old, though. It's like, hey, it's past my bedtime. Turn it down. Anyway, it all worked out great, and boy, it was hot and smoky, though. Did see quite a few horses out going for a ride, though, so that was really cool. Always good to see. Hope you had a great week as well. I polished off a couple of books while I was out there. Very cool. I'm almost done rereading Blade Runner, by the way, by Philip K. Dick. I haven't read this in about 20 years or so. I wanted to brush up on it because a new TV series is coming out. Yeah, I'll share a little bit more with you coming up on Friday's Book Club at 8:40.
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1: Oh, yeah. All right, let's see what's cooking here. We have the usual slowdowns in the usual spots. Northbound on McLeod Trail, you know where it is, just before you get to Canyon Meadows. As always, just a bit of a slowdown due to volume there. And northbound on Deerfoot by the Iverstrong Bridge, backed up to about the Barlow Trail turnoff there. Very normal at this time. And the 4th Avenue flyover is spilling out onto Memorial.
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11: High River Online weather. Mix of sun and cloud today, 60% chance of showers this afternoon. Risk of a thunderstorm again with a high of 21. Local smoke expected as well. Overnight low down to 12, a high of 18 tomorrow with a strong chance of afternoon showers again. Same on Wednesday with a high of only 15. And to see the full 7-day forecast, just go to highriveronline.com. 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

0: Josh Stump, Johnny Walker, back to me on 99.7 Sun Country and the Tire Craft Morning Show. Good morning. It's 7:52, 8 minutes away from 8 o'clock. I'm Kevin Wallace. And did you hear about this? A driver was arrested after Calgary police stopped a vehicle traveling over 200K on Stony Trail. Over 200K. My vehicle doesn't even go 200K. Yeah, it's a bit of a beater. It has a governor in it. It can only go 160. So if you're driving a vehicle that could go 200 clicks, you definitely can afford it because only those expensive vehicles could go that fast. You know exactly what I'm talking about. So this person was stopped at 5:30 p.m. on a Sunday night, July 19th, going 218 clicks. That's a 100 zone there on Stony. 218! Oh, my word. Yeah, you got to be careful. Watch out for all those reckless drivers. Thankfully, the Calgary police pulled him over and arrested him for dangerous operation of a vehicle. No kidding. Throw the book at him. I hope he never gets out and drives again, honestly. It's crazy the amount of speeds that people are doing out there today. I got my fair share of speeding tickets, but not going 200. Oh, wow.
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0: Good morning. I'm Kevin Wallace. A driver's been arrested after Calgary police stopped a vehicle traveling over 200 kilometers an hour on Stoney Trail. The vehicle was stopped just after 5:30 p.m. on July 19th, traveling 218 kilometers an hour in a posted 100 zone. The driver was arrested for dangerous operation of a vehicle. Investigators have released additional details about a recent police shooting in southwest Calgary. In the early morning of July 30th, Calgary police responded to a home in Bridalwood following reports that a man was firing a bow and arrow in a backyard. Under the conditions of his release, the 36-year-old man was prohibited from the home and from possessing weapons. Officers asked the man to leave the home without weapons. After an hour, the man came out with the bow and arrow, resulting in a police officer discharging a weapon. Vulcan RCMP is warning you about a scam that has affected several members of the community. Police say scammers are posing as sales representatives from reputable cell phone companies. During the call, they obtain personal information from the victim, which is then used to purchase cell phones that are shipped to a different address, leaving the victim responsible for the bill. And rural students in the foothills will soon have a new path to becoming a registered nurse. The University of Calgary is launching a new rural nursing cohort in Clare's home this fall, serving students from communities across the region. Four local healthcare foundations are also providing a combined $20,000 in bursary funding. Eligible students could receive a $1,250 bursary each year. In other news, an 80-year-old woman has died as a result of a wildfire near Summerland, B.C. Approximately 12,000 people are under evacuation orders. Many people are sheltering in Penticton. Two weak tornadoes touched down in Ontario on Saturday, one near Lindsay and the other near Woodstock. No injuries were reported. And a Porter Airlines flight had to cancel a flight from Victoria to Toronto because a three-year-old refused to wear their seatbelt.
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0: In the Battle of the North, it was Chance Vegan taking the title, just beating out High River's Jason Glass in the Chuck Wagon Final yesterday. The Chucks now head to Rocky Mountain House for the WPCA Finals this upcoming weekend. In baseball action, the Okotoks Dogs are moving on after sweeping their opening playoff series over the weekend. The Dogs crushed the Energy City Cactus Rats 24-7 on Friday before completing the two-game sweep with a 16-6 win Saturday at Siemens Stadium. Okotoks scored a combined 40 runs across two games. The Dogs now advance to the WCBL West Division Final with a series against Sylvan Lake set to kick off tomorrow. And in the MLB, the Toronto Blue Jays took the weekend series with the Phillies 2-1. In the CFL, Saskatchewan beat up Ottawa 42-20 and are now in first place in the West as Edmonton lost 48-30 to Montreal. And wrapping up with soccer, Cavalry FC and Supra de Quebec played to a 1-1 draw on Saturday.
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0: It's a sun and cloud today as we kick off the week with a high of 21 this afternoon. Strong chance of showers this afternoon. Risk of a thunderstorm as well. Overnight low down to 12 with a high of 18 tomorrow and 15 on Wednesday. And for the full 7-day forecast and to read more on these stories, just go to highriveronline.com. 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

0: There's Dash with Austin on 99.7 Sun Country and the Tirecraft Morning Show, 6 minutes after 8 right now. 9 degrees, a little on the cool side from what we're used to. High at 21 this afternoon. We'll give you all the messy details on the way. And I just want to give a shout out to the Great Eagle Resort and Casino. Man, they have been bending over backwards, bringing in some great talent. And congratulations going out to Jamie Bell and Terry Grunke as well, because they won tickets to go see Joe Coy, the comedian, this Thursday at the Great Eagle. What a great place to see a comedian or a band. For example, the Pretty Reckless are going to be playing tomorrow night. Now, they opened up for AC/DC on the 2024-2025 tour. I actually went and saw them out in Vancouver with one of my cousins. Oh man, 2024 August, I think it was. Yeah, probably 2 years ago. They are fantastic. If you want to see a great rock band with a female vocalist, they're outstanding. You can get tickets, of course, at Grey Eagle. Oh, we also have some Okotoks Pro Rodeo tickets to give away. I'll tell you how you can do that coming up in 10.
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Noah Langley and Morgan Wallen, the number two song on the American Country Countdown. 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You can catch it on Saturdays here from 2 till 6 and Sunday mornings from 8 till noon. And coming up next weekend is the Okotoks Pro Rodeo, and I'm going to be, qualifying some people to win tickets coming up after Brett Kissel.

0: Brett Kissel, a few good stories. And yeah, I had some smoky, hazy, cloudy week last week. My head was kind of stuck in the clouds is what I'm saying. Hey, the Okotoks Pro Rodeo is coming up. Not this weekend, but next weekend. Good morning. I'm Kevin Wallace. This is the 99.7 Sun Country Tire Craft Morning Show. And earlier today, I did say coming up this weekend. I don't know what I was thinking. I already know it's next weekend. It's a little rusty out of the gates first thing this morning, so I've shook it off, and you know what? Here's what I'm going to do. So I want you to text in either Friday or Sunday to qualify to win tickets to the Okotoks Pro Rodeo next weekend, okay? So I have a pair of tickets for next Friday night, and I also have a family four-pack for Sunday's championship, okay? So here's what I need you to do right now. We're going to do this once a day for the rest of the week, and then we'll make the draw on Friday, okay? So text in on the talk and text line either Friday or Sunday, and 403-652-4997 is the number to text in. All right? Good luck. We'll make the draw coming up on Friday morning.
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0: Oh, no. Looks like we have a really bad accident. Now, this is southbound on Stony Trail. Hopefully, it does not affect you. But it's right around, oh, boy, Country Hills Boulevard, between there and 80th Avenue. So, not good. A lot of your colleagues are probably going to be late if that's our normal route in. Now, coming out of the foothills here, heading into Calgary, heading up north, we just have the usual slowdown northbound on Deerfoot at the Iverstrong Bridge. Say with a little bit of construction delay northbound on McLeod Trail, you know the spot. And that's kind of it. Oh, and the 4th Avenue flyover is backed up onto Memorial, but it's not bad at all.
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0: Mix of sun and cloud today, 60% chance of showers this afternoon, risk of a thunderstorm again with a high of 21. Local smoke expected as well. Overnight low down to 12, a high of 18 tomorrow with a strong chance of afternoon showers again. Same on Wednesday with a high of only 15. And to see the full 7-day forecast, just go to highriveronline.com. 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
1: I'm Kevin Wallace with your morning news. ACERT has released more information about a police shooting in southwest Calgary. Calgary police were called to a Bridalwood home early July 30th after reports of a man firing a bow and arrow in a backyard. The 36-year-old man was under release conditions that barred him from the home and prohibited him from having weapons. Officers spent an hour trying to get the man to leave without the bow and arrow. He eventually exited the home armed with the weapon, prompting an officer to discharge their firearm. Calgary police have arrested another driver for excessive speeding on Stony Trail. The driver was stopped just after 5:30 p.m. on July 19th after officers clocked them traveling at 218 kilometers an hour in a 100 zone. The driver was arrested for dangerous operation of a motor vehicle. Becoming a registered nurse just got a little bit easier for students in the foothills. The new University of Calgary program will help students train closer to home through a nursing cohort based in Claire's home. The program is also backed by four local healthcare foundations, including the High River District Healthcare Foundation, each offering bursaries to local students. Bursaries will be awarded to eligible students later this September. And Vulcan RCMP are urging you to be on the lookout for a cell phone sales scam. Officers say scammers are pretending to work with reputable phone companies and collecting personal info over the phone. The stolen information is used to buy cell phones delivered somewhere else, while the victim is left with the bill. Police say to be cautious when giving out personal information over the phone. In other news, an 80-year-old woman has died in a wildfire near Summerland, B.C. About 12,000 people are under evacuation orders, with many taking shelter in Penticton. Two weak tornadoes touched down in Ontario on Saturday, one near Lindsay and the other near Woodstock. No injuries were reported. And a Porter Airlines flight from Victoria to Toronto was canceled after a three-year-old passenger refused to wear a seatbelt.
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1: In the Battle of the North in Dawson Creek, it was Chance Vegan taking the title, edging out High River's Jason Glass in yesterday's Chuck Wagon Final. Chucks now roll into Rocky Mountain House this weekend for the WPCA Finals. Turning to baseball, the Dogs are off to the West Division Final after a big weekend at Siemens Stadium. Okotoks completed a two-game sweep of the Energy City Cactus Rats on Saturday, breaking open a tie game with five runs in the first inning, following it up with another massive five-run stretch in the seventh. The 16-6 victory followed a dominant 24-7 win in Friday's playoff opener. The Dogs' next playoff series gets underway tomorrow against the Gulls. And in the MLB, the Toronto Blue Jays took the weekend series from the Phillies, winning 2-1. In the CFL, Saskatchewan hammered Ottawa 42-20, and that puts the Riders alone in first place in the West after Edmonton fell 48-30 to Montreal. And finally, on the soccer pitch, Cavalry FC and Super de Quebec played to a 1-1 draw on Saturday.
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1: Mix of sun and cloud today as we kick off the week with a high of 21 this afternoon. Strong chance of showers this afternoon. Risk of a thunderstorm as well. Overnight low down to 12 with a high of 18 tomorrow and 15 on Wednesday. And for the full 7-day forecast and to read more on these stories, just go to highriveronline.com. 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

0: Hello, OCD. Oh, yeah. Absolutely right. Jesus, Jones, Mama, my phone, keys, wallet, and you. And by the way, someone asked me last week while I was on holidays, hey, what's that new Lainey Wilson song talking about Jesus Jones for? I went, what? What are you talking? Oh, no. They're talking about Jesus as in Jesus Christ and Jones as in George Jones. Not the band Jesus Jones. Not even remotely close. But I can understand how that could be misconstrued, right? I get it. Good morning. I'm Kevin Wallace. Dairy Queen's Miracle Treat Day is coming up this week. It's on Thursday. I know it's not going to be super hot out, but it is time to bring the blizzard to town. You know what? I'm lactose intolerant, and you know I'm a type 2 diabetic, so I really have avoided blizzards for the last number of years, but they have 18 different kinds now. 18! Wow, they've expanded. I'm looking forward to it. It's this Thursday. I'm going to be on location here in High River from 10 till 2, and I'm going to have a ton of fun there. Now, every blizzard treat purchased on Miracle Treat Day on Thursday helps support the Children's Hospital Foundation, which is awesome. So 24 years they've been doing this, $58 million and more raised.
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0: Oh, if you're in traffic, yeah, really. Well, there's no traffic really to speak of. Honestly, it's just normal. I know, it's almost like a Saturday or a Sunday morning driving in right now. No big issues, no big accidents. Well, there was that one southbound on Stony way up in the north. East section of town there by Country Hills Boulevard. Still an issue there. So, boy, I hope everything's okay. And that's southbound.
2: Goal!
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0: Mix of sun and cloud today, 60% chance of showers this afternoon. Risk of a thunderstorm again with a high of 21. Local smoke expected as well. Overnight low down to 12, a high of 18 tomorrow with a strong chance of afternoon showers again. Same on Wednesday with a high of only 15. And to see the full 7-day forecast, just go to highriveronline.com. 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

0: Oh, what a great summer song. Tennille Towns, Sunshine's Free, her brand new one. Good morning, I'm Kevin Wallace. It's 8:52, 8 minutes away from 9 o'clock now. 11 degrees, a little chilly out there. 21 the high this afternoon. We may get a little rain. A little smoke out there still. Hey, the Okotoks Dogs are rocking it in the playoffs. They had the semifinal, the Western semifinal in the WCBL over the weekend. They took on the Energy City Cactus Rats out of Spruce Grove and absolutely destroyed them. Holy cow. What a great way to kick off playoffs. They hammered them on Friday night, 24-7. 24-7. I know. And then they beat them 16-6 on Saturday. So they drove in 40 runs across the plate in just two games. Unreal. So now they face the Sylvan Lake Gulls, and they are always tough, always. So game one is tomorrow night at Siemens Stadium. Game two is going to be up in Sylvan on Wednesday. Then if there's a game three, and there probably will be, it's going to be on Thursday night at Siemens Stadium as well. And all games go at 7 o'clock.
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1: Good morning, I'm Kevin Wallace. A driver has been arrested after Calgary police stopped a vehicle traveling over 200 kilometers an hour on Stoney Trail. The vehicle was stopped just after 5:30 p.m. on July 19th, traveling 218 kilometers an hour in a posted 100 zone. The driver was arrested for dangerous operation of a vehicle. Investigators have released additional details about a recent police shooting in southwest Calgary. In the early morning of July 30th, Calgary police responded to a home in Bridalwood following reports that a man was firing a bow and arrow in a backyard. Under the conditions of his release, the 36-year-old man was prohibited from the home and from possessing weapons. Officers asked the man to leave the home without weapons. After an hour, the man came out with the bow and arrow, resulting in a police officer discharging a weapon. Vulcan RCMP is warning you about a scam that has affected several members of the community. Police say scammers are posing as sales representatives from reputable cell phone companies. During the call, they obtain personal information from the victim, which is then used to purchase cell phones that are shipped to a different address, leaving the victim responsible for the bill. And rural students in the foothills will soon have a new path to becoming a registered nurse. The University of Calgary is launching a new rural nursing cohort in Claire's home this fall, serving students from communities across the region. Four local healthcare foundations are also providing a combined $20,000 in bursary funding. Eligible students could receive a $1,250 bursary each year. In other news, an 80-year-old woman has died as a result of a wildfire near Summerland, B.C. Approximately 12,000 people are under evacuation orders. Many people are sheltering in Penticton. Two weak tornadoes touched down in Ontario on Saturday, one near Lindsay and the other near Woodstock. No injuries were reported. And a Porter Airlines flight had to cancel a flight from Victoria to Toronto because a three-year-old refused to wear their seatbelt.
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1: In the Battle of the North, it was Chance Vegan taking the title, just beating out High River's Jason Glass in the Chuck Wagon final yesterday. The Chucks now head to Rocky Mountain House for the WPCA finals this upcoming weekend. In baseball action, the Okotoks Dogs are moving on after sweeping their opening playoff series over the weekend. The Dogs crushed the Energy City Cactus Rats 24-7 on Friday before completing the two-game sweep with a 16-6 win Saturday at Siemens Stadium. Okotoks scored a combined 40 runs across two games. The Dogs now advance to the WCBL West Division Final with a series against Sylvan Lake set to kick off tomorrow. And in the MLB, the Toronto Blue Jays took the weekend series with the Phillies 2-1. In the CFL, Saskatchewan beat up Ottawa 42-20 and are now in first place in the West as Edmonton lost 48-30 to Montreal. And wrapping up with soccer, Cavalry FC and Supra de Quebec played to a 1-1 draw on Saturday.
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1: It's the sun and cloud today as we kick off the week with a high of 21 this afternoon. Strong chance of showers this afternoon. Risk of a thunderstorm as well.

0: High low down to 12 with a high of 18 tomorrow and 15 on Wednesday. And for the full 7-day forecast and to read more on these stories, just go to highriveronline.com. 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

Oh, Dean Brody knows how to bring down the house, doesn't he? Man, he is great in concert. Here's another guy pretty good in concert as well. 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

0: High Valley Fools. That is their latest song, a brand new song, and doing pretty well for them out of the Grand Prairie area. Good morning. I'm Kevin Wallace. Just after 9 o'clock now. Hope you're having a great start to the week. A little smoky, a little cloudy again. Looks like a little cooler than last week. You know what? It's a blessing in disguise. I think we could all use a little break from the heat.
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0: Get some sun and cloud today, 60% chance of showers this afternoon. Risk of a thunderstorm again with a high of 21. Local smoke expected as well. Overnight low down to 12. A high of 18 tomorrow with a strong chance of afternoon showers again. Same on Wednesday with a high of only 15. And to see the full 7-day forecast, just go to highriveronline.com. 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

Who knew? Zach McPhee asking the age-old question, right? And a little fun now, Shaboozy. Bar song, a little tipsy here on a Monday morning. A little early. Good morning. 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

0: Don't ruin flowers for me, for heaven's sakes. Tennille Arts with her latest. Good morning, I'm Kevin Wallace. Hope you're having a fantastic Monday. Records from home. We kicked off this morning at 7:20 with a lost classic. I love it's novelty week, okay? So it's novelty song week. We kicked it off with Hot Rod Lakehead from Commander Cody and his Lost Planet Airmen from 1971. Huge, huge hit for them. Not really a band, but anyway, it's a great song. Originally done in 1955, by the way, by Charlie Ryan. So, yeah, we are taking requests for novelty kind of songs. I'm thinking North to Alaska, definitely coming up sometime this week. Send in your requests on the Talk and Text line, 403-652-4997.
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0: High River Online Weather. Of sun and cloud today, 60% chance of showers this afternoon, risk of a thunderstorm again with a high of 21. Local smoke expected as well. Overnight low down to 12. A high of 18 tomorrow with a strong chance of afternoon showers again. Same on Wednesday with a high of only 15. And to see the full 7-day forecast, just go to highriveronline.com. 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

0: Happening on a Saturday night, Tay Bay, that usually involves a cabaret at some rodeo, doesn't it? Oh, yeah. Hey, guess what? We have tickets to give away to the Okotoks Pro Rodeo coming up next weekend. We have tickets for the Friday night and for Sunday's championship as well. And we'll qualify some more folks coming up tomorrow morning. 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I'll tell you more coming up after the 6 o'clock news tomorrow morning.
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2: I'm Kevin Wallace with your morning news. ACERT has released more information about a police shooting in southwest Calgary. Calgary police were called to a Bridalwood home early July 30th after reports of a man firing a bow and arrow in a backyard. The 36-year-old man was under release conditions that barred him from the home and prohibited him from having weapons. Officers spent an hour trying to get the man to leave without the bow and arrow. He eventually exited the home armed with the weapon, prompting an officer to discharge their firearm. Calgary police have arrested another driver for excessive speeding on Stoney Trail. The driver was stopped just after 5:30 p.m. on July 19th after officers clocked them traveling at 218 kilometers an hour in a 100 zone. The driver was arrested for dangerous operation of a motor vehicle. Becoming a registered nurse just got a little bit easier for students in the foothills. The new University of Calgary program will help students train closer to home through a nursing cohort based in Claire's home. The program is also backed by four local healthcare foundations, including the High River District Healthcare Foundation, each offering bursaries to local students. Bursaries will be awarded to eligible students later this September. And Vulcan RCMP are urging you to be on the lookout for a cell phone sales scam. Officers say scammers are pretending to work with reputable phone companies and collecting personal info over the phone. The stolen information is used to buy cell phones delivered somewhere else, while the victim is left with the bill. Police say to be cautious when giving out personal information over the phone. In other news, an 80-year-old woman has died in a wildfire near Summerland, B.C. About 12,000 people are under evacuation orders, with many taking shelter in Penticton. Two weak tornadoes touched down in Ontario on Saturday, one near Lindsay and the other near Woodstock. No injuries were reported. And a Porter Airlines flight from Victoria to Toronto was canceled after a three-year-old passenger refused to wear a seatbelt.
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2: In the Battle of the North in Dawson Creek, it was Chance Vegan taking the title, edging out High River's Jason Glass in yesterday's Chuck Wagon Final. Chucks now roll into Rocky Mountain House this weekend for the WPCA Finals. Turning to baseball, the Dogs are off to the West Division Final after a big weekend at Siemens Stadium. Okotoks completed a two-game sweep of the Energy City Cactus Rats on Saturday, breaking open a tie game with five runs in the first inning, following it up with another massive five-run stretch in the seventh. The 16-6 victory followed a dominant 24-7 win in Friday's playoff opener. The Dogs' next playoff series gets underway tomorrow against the Gulls. And in the MLB, the Toronto Blue Jays took the weekend series from the Phillies, winning 2-1. In the CFL, Saskatchewan hammered Ottawa 42-20, and that puts the Riders alone in first place in the West after Edmonton fell 48-30 to Montreal. And finally, on the soccer pitch, Cavalry FC and Super de Quebec played to a 1-1 draw on Saturday.
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2: It's the sun and cloud today as we kick off the week with a high of 21 this afternoon. Strong chance of showers this afternoon. Risk of a thunderstorm as well. Overnight low down to 12 with a high of 18 tomorrow and 15 on Wednesday. And for the full 7-day forecast and to read more on these stories, just go to highriveronline.com. 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

the South Side of Sober, Evan Burrison. Boy, that song's getting a lot of spins these days, hey? Here's Tim McGraw with an old classic. 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

0: It's the season of sunscreen and ice cream, and we're diving right in. 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
16: Some sun and cloud today. 60% chance of showers this afternoon. Risk of a thunderstorm again with a high of 21. Local smoke expected as well. Overnight low down to 12. A high of 18 tomorrow with a strong chance of afternoon showers again. Same on Wednesday with a high of only 15. And to see the full 7-day forecast, just go to highriveronline.com. 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
13: Some sun and cloud today, 60% chance of showers this afternoon. Risk of a thunderstorm again with a high of 21. Local smoke expected as well. Overnight low down to 12, a high of 18 tomorrow with a strong chance of afternoon showers again. Same on Wednesday with a high of only 15. And to see the full 7-day forecast, just go to highriveronline.com. 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

0: Brent Kissel, we not get another one. Do it now. Good morning, I'm Kevin Wallace. This is 99.7 Sun Country and the Tire Craft Morning Show, broadcasting from our GM Mechanical Studios here in High River on Treaty 7 land. And we're going to be playing Movie Night Out with Landmark Cinemas again this Wednesday, Thursday, Friday at 7:40. I'll play a soundbite from a classic movie. 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I love the old black and whites. 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
1: Good morning. I'm Kevin Wallace. A driver has been arrested after Calgary police stopped a vehicle traveling over 200 kilometers an hour on Stoney Trail. The vehicle was stopped just after 5:30 p.m. on July 19th, traveling 218 kilometers an hour in a posted 100 zone. The driver was arrested for dangerous operation of a vehicle. Investigators have released additional details about a recent police shooting in southwest Calgary. In the early morning of July 30th, Calgary police responded to a home in Bridalwood following reports that a man was firing a bow and arrow in a backyard. Under the conditions of his release, the 36-year-old man was prohibited from the home and from possessing weapons. Officers asked the man to leave the home without weapons.

0: Old woman has died as a result of a wildfire near Summerland, BC. Approximately 12,000 people are under evacuation orders. Many people are sheltering in Penticton. Two weak tornadoes touched down in Ontario on Saturday, one near Lindsay and the other near Woodstock. No injuries were reported. And a Porter Airlines flight had to cancel a flight from Victoria to Toronto because a three-year-old refused to wear their seatbelt.
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0: In the Battle of the North, it was Chance Vegan taking the title, just beating out High River's Jason Glass in the Chuck Wagon final yesterday. The Chucks now head to Rocky Mountain House for the WPCA finals this upcoming weekend. In baseball action, the Okotoks Dogs are moving on after sweeping their opening playoff series over the weekend. The Dogs crushed the Energy City Cactus Rats 24-7 on Friday before completing the two-game sweep with a 16-6 win Saturday at Siemens Stadium. Okotoks scored a combined 40 runs across two games. The Dogs now advance to the WCBL West Division Final with a series against Sylvan Lake set to kick off tomorrow. And in the MLB, the Toronto Blue Jays took the weekend series with the Phillies 2-1. In the CFL, Saskatchewan beat up Ottawa 42-20 and are now in first place in the West as Edmonton lost 48-30 to Montreal. And wrapping up with soccer, Cavalry FC and Supra de Quebec played to a 1-1 draw on Saturday.
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0: There's the sun and cloud today as we kick off the week with a high of 21 this afternoon. Strong chance of showers this afternoon. Risk of a thunderstorm as well. Overnight low down to 12 with a high of 18 tomorrow and 15 on Wednesday. And for the full 7-day forecast and to read more on these stories, just go to highriveronline.com. 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

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And here's Faith Hill. We just played her husband last week. Last hour, rather. Still a little rusty getting back from the holidays. Here's Faith Hill, Peace of My Heart. 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
14: Mix of sun and cloud today, 60% chance of showers this afternoon. Risk of a thunderstorm again with a high of 21. Local smoke expected as well. Overnight low down to 12, a high of 18 tomorrow with a strong chance of afternoon showers again. Same on Wednesday with a high of only 15. And to see the full 7-day forecast, just go to highriveronline.com. 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
2: Mix of sun and cloud today, 60% chance of showers this afternoon. Risk of a thunderstorm again with a high of 21. Local smoke expected as well. Overnight low down to 12, a high of 18 tomorrow with a strong chance of afternoon showers again. Same on Wednesday with a high of only 15. And to see the full 7-day forecast, just go to highriveronline.com. 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

0: Making hay while the sun shines, a little Stephen Lee Olson. And coming up tomorrow morning, we are going to get back to the weekly top three at 8:40. Your chance to win the bragging rights buckle for the whole week. And we'll also throw in a movie pass from Landmark Cinemas for you as well. I'll tease it tomorrow morning at 6:40, and then we'll play at 8:40. Good luck.
1: Prairie farmers are being encouraged to monitor and use insect maps. Provincial sites and the Prairie Pest Monitoring Network post historical maps to identify potential hotspots. The 2025 pea leaf weevil maps showed significant concern for the south central and western parts of Manitoba, into the eastern and northwest area of Saskatchewan, with smaller areas in central Alberta. Insect specialist Dr. James Tanzi says producers may want to consider seed treatments in areas where local populations indicate elevated risk. He notes as well, producers are being advised to watch for sweet clover weevil feeding in field pea crops. In some cases, they've actually been doing more damage than the pea leaf weevil. For Golden West, I'm Glendalee Allen Vossler.
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0: 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I hope you had a great week, too, and we have another fantastic week coming up. We have tickets to give out to the Okotoks Pro Rodeo next weekend. 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We're also playing novelty songs on Records from Home at 7:20, and we have the Bragging Rights Buckle and the Landmark Cinemas Movie Pass to give out tomorrow morning at 8:40 when we play the weekly top three.
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1: With your local news, I'm Emily Rogers. A volunteer-run community hall near Millerville says it had no idea who was behind a recent rental. The Square Butte Community Association says it was told the July booking was for a retreat. However, the gathering was later identified as a meeting of Second Sons Canada, a group labeled as white supremacist. The Community Association says it was shocked to learn about the group and that its views do not reflect the community. The RCMP says it's aware of Second Sons Canada, but would not confirm or deny whether an investigation is underway. A 15-year-old driver is facing a long list of tickets after allegedly taking off from Calgary police. Police say they spotted a vehicle with no lights passing aggressively while heading south on Deerfoot Trail on Thursday. The vehicle was later abandoned, and police located the 15-year-old driver and his 16-year-old passenger. According to police, the vehicle belonged to the driver's parents. After nearly 2 weeks in Okotoks, a group of Japanese exchange students is heading home with some new memories. Student Yuki Nakaya says a trip to Lake Louise was one of the standout experiences from her time in Canada.
2: It's very beautiful and isolated water color is green.
1: For Nakaya, one of the 26 students who lived with a local host family, Okotoks was her main window into Canadian culture. And four regional airports in southern Alberta are looking to attract more aviation investment through collaboration. The Claresholm, Cardston, Pincher Creek, and Fort McLeod.

0: There's a chance of showers this afternoon with the risk of a thunderstorm. This evening is looking mainly cloudy with the chance of showers, the risk of a thunderstorm, widespread smoke, and a low of 12. There's clouds for Tuesday with the chance of showers, the risk of a thunderstorm, and highs of 18. And Wednesday's looking cloudy with rain and a high of 15.
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0: Morgan Wallen, don't we? Hey, I'm Sharon Church. I just got back from vacation. It feels like I missed a big chunk of August around here. And I like to make the most of August because August is my birthday month. Your birthday month is when you get to cash in on all of the birthday offers you get for signing up to be part of those really annoying email lists businesses and restaurants have. I'm currently sitting at nearly 11,000 emails, but it'll all be worth it when I get to enjoy my free birthday nachos.
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15: This afternoon is cloudy with widespread smoke and a high of 21. There's a chance of afternoon showers with the risk of a thunderstorm. There's cloudy skies this evening, bringing a chance of rain with a possible thunderstorm and a low of 12. And there's clouds for Tuesday with the chance of showers, the risk of a thunderstorm, and highs of 18. For the full 7-day forecast, visit highriveronline.com. 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
1: Does August have Sunday night vibes for you? Hey, I'm Sharon Church. Like the feeling you get when you know Monday is looming, so you can't fully enjoy your Sunday evening. It seems like August is a downer for many people because it signals that summer will be ending and then it's back to school, back to work, back to reality of scrambling and scheduling. I think we have about 2 weeks before those feelings really start to set in. But thinking about all the great things fall has to offer can really lift your spirits. Things like pumpkin spice, cute sweaters, and being one step closer to the best holidays. Thanksgiving, Halloween, and Christmas.
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18: There's cloudy skies with widespread smoke and highs of 21. There's a chance of showers this afternoon with the risk of a thunderstorm. This evening is looking mainly cloudy with the chance of showers, the risk of a thunderstorm, widespread smoke, and a low of 12. There's clouds for Tuesday with the chance of showers, the risk of a thunderstorm, and highs of 18. And Wednesday's looking cloudy with rain and a high of 15. For the full 7-day forecast, visit highriveronline.com. 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

0: Sky Valley, grew up on that. I'm Sharon Church. 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
12: 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I hope you had a great week too, and we have another fantastic week coming up. We have tickets to give out to the Okotoks Pro Rodeo next weekend. 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
2: With your local news, I'm Emily Rogers. A Foothills County Councillor is distancing the local community from a controversial group that recently gathered near Millerville. A July gathering at Square Butte Community Hall was identified as a meeting of Second Sons Canada, which is described as a white supremacist group. Division 3 Councillor Laura Kendall says the people involved do not appear to be local and their reported views don't represent the surrounding community. The Hall's Volunteer Association also says it was unaware of the nature of the event when it accepted the booking.

0: faster, sharing ideas, coordinating opportunities, and building on each community's unique strengths. And a group of Japanese students has said goodbye to the Okotoks families they called home for nearly 2 weeks. Student Shiori Kira says one thing that surprised her was just how friendly people were around town.
1: I was surprised people in front of them talked to me in town.
0: The 26 students wrapped up their cultural exchange with the farewell ceremony last Wednesday before returning to Japan. Trade more on these stories, visit highriveronline.com or download the app. And in other news, the federal government has announced a $100 million rebate plan designed to cut the cost of shipping steel interprovincially. A former Toronto flight attendant has pled guilty to fraud in the U.S. after allegedly pretending to be a pilot. And Albertans will soon have their say on AI data centers at a series of upcoming town halls.
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0: In the Battle of the North in Dawson Creek, it was Chance Vegan taking the title, edging out High River's Jason Glass in yesterday's Chuckwagon Final. The Chucks now roll into Rocky Mountain House this weekend for the WPCA Finals. In the WCBL, the Okotoks Dogs are off to the West Division Final after a big weekend at Siemens Stadium. Okotoks completed a two-game sweep of the Energy City Cactus Rats. The Dogs' next playoff series gets underway on Tuesday when the Sylvan Lake Gulls visit Siemens Stadium at 7:05. And in Major League Baseball, the Toronto Blue Jays host the Boston Red Sox for four. The first game gets underway today just after 5.
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0: There's cloudy skies with widespread smoke and highs of 21. There's a chance of showers this afternoon with the risk of a thunderstorm. This evening is looking mainly cloudy with the chance of showers, the risk of a thunderstorm, widespread smoke, and a low of 12. There's clouds for Tuesday with the chance of showers, the risk of a thunderstorm, and highs of 18. And Wednesday's looking cloudy with rain and a high of 15.
2: Sunshine, dirt roads, and strong coffee.
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2: This afternoon is cloudy with widespread smoke and a high of 21. There's a chance of afternoon showers with the risk of a thunderstorm. There's cloudy skies this evening, bringing a chance of rain with a possible thunderstorm and a low of 12. And there's clouds for Tuesday with the chance of showers, the risk of a thunderstorm and highs of 18. For the full 7-day forecast, visit highriveronline.com. 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
15: There's cloudy skies with widespread smoke and highs of 21. There's a chance of showers this afternoon with the risk of a thunderstorm. This evening is looking mainly cloudy with the chance of showers, the risk of a thunderstorm, widespread smoke, and a low of 12. There's clouds for Tuesday with the chance of showers, the risk of a thunderstorm, and highs of 18. and Wednesday's looking cloudy with rain and a high of 15. For the full 7-day forecast, visit highriveronline.com. 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

0: Emma on your Monday afternoon. Hey, I'm Sharon Church, and it's now time for your Sorta Sports Report. Let's talk about football, because apparently we're past the halfway point in the CFL season. Who knew? Not me. Okay, the winners over the weekend include the Riders, Argonauts, Lions, and the Alouettes. And we're into week 11. It starts with BC and Calgary Thursday night. On Friday, the Red Blacks visit Winnipeg. Saturday afternoon, the Argos play the Elks. And the Saturday night game features the Riders and Hamilton. Montreal has the weekend off.
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10: I'm Kevin Wallace, your host of the 99.7 Sun Country Tire Craft Morning Show, back from holidays. I hope you had a great week, too, and we have another fantastic week coming up. We have tickets to give out to the Okotoks Pro Rodeo next weekend. 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We're also playing novelty songs on Records from Home at 7:20. And we have the Bragging Rights Buckle and the Landmark Cinemas Movie Pass to give out tomorrow morning at 8:40 when we play the weekly top three.
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0: Its views do not reflect the community. The RCMP says it's aware of Second Sons Canada, but would not confirm or deny whether an investigation is underway. A 15-year-old driver is facing a long list of tickets after allegedly taking off from Calgary police. Police say they spotted a vehicle with no lights passing aggressively while heading south on Deerfoot Trail on Thursday. The vehicle was later abandoned, and police located the 15-year-old driver and his 16-year-old passenger. According to police, the vehicle belonged to the driver's parents. After nearly 2 weeks in Okotoks, a group of Japanese exchange students is heading home with some new memories. Student Yuki Nakaya says a trip to Lake Louise was one of the standout experiences from her time in Canada.
1: It's very beautiful, and I surprised watercolor is green.
0: For Nakaya, one of the 26 students who lived with a local host family, Okotoks was her main window into Canadian culture. And four regional airports in southern Alberta are looking to attract more aviation investment through collaboration. The Claresholm, Cardston, Pincher Creek, and Fort McLeod airports are joining together in an aerospace cluster to build on each other's airports' individual strengths and market the region as a unified aviation hub. Each airport will appoint representatives who will meet regularly to share updates and coordinate regional opportunities. To read more on these stories, visit highriveronline.com or download the app. And in other news, the federal government is cutting the cost of shipping steel between provinces in an effort to help producers hit by tariffs. A Canadian woman who was detained by ICE after assaulting a teenager in New Jersey will be deported back to Canada. And the provincial government is inviting Albertans to weigh in on AI data centers at a series of upcoming town halls.
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0: In the Battle of the North, it was Chance Vegan taking the title, just beating out High River's Jason Glass in the Chuckwagon final yesterday. The Chucks now head to Rocky Mountain House for the WPCA finals this upcoming weekend. In local baseball, the Okotoks Dogs are moving on after sweeping the Energy City Cactus Rats in their opening playoff series over the weekend. With the win, the Dogs now advance to the WCBL West Division final with a series against the Sylvan Lake Gulls. Game 1 goes Tuesday at Siemens Stadium at 7:05. And in the MLB, the Toronto Blue Jays open a 4-game series against the Boston Red Sox. Game 1 goes today just after 5.
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0: There's cloudy skies with widespread smoke and highs of 21. There's a chance of showers this afternoon with the risk of a thunderstorm. This evening is looking mainly cloudy with the chance of showers, the risk of a thunderstorm, widespread smoke, and a low of 12. There's clouds for Tuesday with the chance of showers, the risk of a thunderstorm, and highs of 18. And Wednesday's looking cloudy with rain and a high of 15.
2: Because sometimes the only thing holding it together is duct tape and a country song. 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

0: George Burge, Ride, Ride, Ride on the home stretch. I'm Candace Johnson. It's going to be a wet week in Alberta, but honestly, I'm not sad about a bit of a break from the heat. A few things you could do in Alberta on a rainy day. You could go to Drumheller. Why not go to the Royal Tyrrell Museum? It is amazing and part of Alberta's history. Telespark Science Center, another good indoor place to check out. Even if it's raining, Calgary Zoo's never terrible. I actually prefer the zoo on a day that it's not super hot out. So just a few ideas for this rainy week in Alberta. You can still get outside and enjoy it.
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19: This afternoon is cloudy with widespread smoke and a high of 21. There's a chance of afternoon showers with the risk of a thunderstorm. There's cloudy skies this evening, bringing a chance of rain with a possible thunderstorm and a low of 12. And there's clouds for Tuesday with the chance of showers, the risk of a thunderstorm, and highs of 18. For the full 7-day forecast, visit highriveronline.com. 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

0: Riley Green, the worst way on the home stretch. This morning, we played that Duck Duck Jeep cue to text. Can you believe you've got less than a month left to get entered? Let's head to the phone lines and chat with today's qualifier.
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0: Alina, it's Candace calling from the radio station. How you doing today?
2: I'm good, thank you. How are you?
0: I'm fantastic. Do you know why I'm calling?
2: Did I win a Jeep?
0: You didn't win a Jeep, but you're qualified for the Jeep.
2: Okay. Hey, we'll take it.
0: Yeah, you texted in the word Jeep. You're qualified to win in just over a month. And I can hear a little baby there. You got some kids?
2: You bet we do, yep.
0: We've got Callaway Park tickets for you as well, just for qualifying.
2: Oh, excellent.
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15: High River Online weather.
16: There's cloudy skies with widespread smoke and highs of 21.
15: There's a chance of showers this afternoon with the risk of a thunderstorm. This evening is looking mainly cloudy with the chance of showers, the risk of a thunderstorm, widespread smoke, and a low of 12. There's clouds for Tuesday with the chance of showers, the risk of a thunderstorm, and highs of 18. And Wednesday's looking cloudy with rain and a high of 15. For the full 7-day forecast, visit highriveronline.com. 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
12: 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I hope you had a great week too, and we have another fantastic week coming up. We have tickets to give out to the Okotoks Pro Rodeo next weekend. 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
2: With your local news, I'm Emily Rogers. A Foothills County Councillor is distancing the local community from a controversial group that recently gathered near Millerville. A July gathering at Square Butte Community Hall was identified as a meeting of Second Sons Canada, which is described as a white supremacist group. Division 3 Councillor Laura Kendall says the people involved do not appear to be local and their reported views don't represent the surrounding community. The Hall's Volunteer Association also says it was unaware of the nature of the event when it accepted the booking. A 15-year-old driver has been handed a hefty list of tickets after an early morning encounter with police on Thursday. The teen was ticketed for driving without a license, failing to stop for police, and operating an uninsured and unregistered vehicle, among other offenses, while driving south on Deerfoot. He also received GDL violations for driving without supervision and between midnight and 5 a.m. Police say the vehicle belonged to the teen's parents. A new partnership is taking flight in southern Alberta. Four regional airports are teaming up to promote the region as a destination for aviation and aerospace investment. The airports in Claresholm, Cardston, Pincher Creek, and Fort McLeod will work together through a new aerospace cluster, sharing ideas, coordinating opportunities, and building on each community's unique strengths. And a group of Japanese students has said goodbye to the Okotoks families they called home for nearly 2 weeks. Student Shiori Kira says one thing that surprised her was just how friendly people were around town.
3: I was surprised people in Canada talked to me in town.
2: The 26 students wrapped up their cultural exchange with the farewell ceremony last Wednesday before returning to Japan. To read more on these stories, visit highriveronline.com or download the app. And in other news, the federal government has announced a $100 million rebate plan designed to cut the cost of shipping steel interprovincially. A former Toronto flight attendant has pled guilty to fraud in the U.S. after allegedly pretending to be a pilot. And Albertans will soon have their say on AI data centers at a series of upcoming town halls.
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2: In the Battle of the North in Dawson Creek, it was Chance Vegan taking the title, edging out High River's Jason Glass in yesterday's Chuckwagon Final. The Chucks now roll into Rocky Mountain House this weekend for the WPCA Finals. In the WCBL, the Okotoks Dogs are off to the West Division Final after a big weekend at Siemens Stadium. Okotoks completed a two-game sweep

0: chance of showers, the risk of a thunderstorm, and highs of 18. And Wednesday's looking cloudy with rain and a high of 15.
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0: Lainey Wilson, John Mayer's phone keys and wallet on the home stretch. I'm Candace Johnson. There's a really cute story about a couple of cats. They saved each other's lives with a blood transfusion. A tiny kitten named Dandelion received a life-saving blood transfusion from a blind rescue cat named Carrot. It's just absolutely adorable. And I know on the weekend, Cat Fest videos were very popular at both like Cineplex, Landmark, local movie houses. Yeah, 72 minutes of cat videos if you're a big cat fan. Also for cat fans in Alberta, the Calgary Cat Festival and Markets coming up September 12th and 13th, supporting animal rescues here in Alberta.
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15: This afternoon is cloudy with widespread smoke and a high of 21. There's a chance of afternoon showers with the risk of a thunderstorm. There's cloudy skies this evening, bringing a chance of rain with a possible thunderstorm and a low of 12. And there's clouds for Tuesday with the chance of showers, the risk of a thunderstorm, and highs of 18. For the full 7-day forecast, visit highriveronline.com. 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

0: Jason Aldean, how far does a goodbye go on the home stretch? I'm Candace Johnson. This is super fun. Winsport is going to have their first ever drive-in movie this Thursday night, and they picked the most perfect movie to kick this off with. Cool Runnings. How perfect is that? Winsport's first ever drive-in movie this Thursday night. They're screening Cool Runnings, the movie, of course, inspired by the story of the Jamaican bobsled team at the 88 Calgary Winter Olympics, which, of course, was filmed right at Canada Olympic Park, where you'll be watching the movie. So cool.
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22: There's cloudy skies with widespread smoke and highs of 21. There's a chance of showers this afternoon with the risk of a thunderstorm. This evening is looking mainly cloudy with the chance of showers, the risk of a thunderstorm, widespread smoke, and a low of 12. There's clouds for Tuesday with the chance of showers, the risk of a thunderstorm, and highs of 18. And Wednesday's looking cloudy with rain and a high of 15. For the full 7-day forecast, visit highriveronline.com. 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

0: Barker Band, Waste and Whiskey, 99.7 Sun Country. I'm Candace Johnson. Well, the Dogs completed a 2-game sweep of the Cactus Rats on the weekend. They are that much closer to the WCBL West semifinal. If you're checking out Dogs games at Siemens Stadium, we've got the full story and a bunch of great pictures on our website, highriveronline.com.
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16: 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I hope you had a great week, too, and we have another fantastic week coming up. 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
1: With your local news, I'm Emily Rogers. A volunteer-run community hall near Millerville says it had no idea who was behind a recent rental. The Square Butte Community Association says it was told the July booking was for a retreat. However, the gathering was later identified as a meeting of Second Sons Canada, a group labeled as white supremacist. The Community Association says it was shocked to learn about the group and that its views do not reflect the community. The RCMP says it's aware of Second Sons Canada, but would not confirm or deny whether an investigation is underway. A 15-year-old driver is facing a long list of tickets after allegedly taking off from Calgary police. Police say they spotted a vehicle with no lights passing aggressively while heading south on Deerfoot Trail on Thursday. The vehicle was later abandoned, and police located the 15-year-old driver and his 16-year-old passenger. According to police, the vehicle belonged to the driver's parents. After nearly 2 weeks in Okotoks, a group of Japanese exchange students is heading home with some new memories. Student Yuki Nakaya says a trip to Lake Louise was one of the standout experiences from her time in Canada.
2: It's very beautiful and isoprene watercolor is green.
1: For Nakaya, one of the 26 students who lived with a local host family, Okotoks was her main window into Canadian culture. And four regional airports in southern Alberta are looking to attract more aviation investment through collaboration. The Claresholm, Cardston, Pincher Creek and Fort McLeod airports are joining together in an aerospace cluster to build on each other's airports' individual strengths and market the region as a unified aviation hub. Each airport will appoint representatives who will meet regularly to share updates and coordinate regional opportunities. To read more on these stories,

0: The Trucks now head to Rocky Mountain House for the WPCA Finals this upcoming weekend. In local baseball, the Okotoks Dogs are moving on after sweeping the Energy City Cactus Rats in their opening playoff series over the weekend. With the win, the Dogs now advance to the WCBL West Division Final with a series against the Sylvan Lake Gulls. Game 1 goes Tuesday at Siemens Stadium at 7:05. And in the MLB, the Toronto Blue Jays open a four-game series against the Boston Red Sox. Game 1 goes today just after 5.
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0: This evening is looking mainly cloudy with a chance of showers, the risk of a thunderstorm, widespread smoke, and a low of 12. There's clouds for Tuesday with a chance of showers, the risk of a thunderstorm, and highs of 18. And Wednesday's looking cloudy with rain and a high of 15.
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with High Valley Fools on the home stretch. I'm Candace Johnson. Home stretch, of course, brought to you by Irvin's Tack and Western Wear. Did you do some shopping on the weekend? Halloween stuff is already out. And then I saw some Christmas stuff. What? Already? Let's chat about it after Dierks Bentley. Never

0: It's Stella Lefty in Boston on the home stretch. I'm Candace Johnson. I'll be honest, I've already got a Halloween decoration up. I'm not even the biggest Halloween fan, but my son is. He's 10 years old, and recently we were at Michael's, and they had all of their Halloween decorations out. In fact, I'm seeing Halloween decorations absolutely everywhere. Anyway, he wanted this door knocker coffin thing. We got it, and then he promptly put it on the door, and I've yet to take it down. So, yeah, it's August, and we're already celebrating Halloween at my house. Now, not only are people celebrating Halloween, but rocking around the Christmas tree, let the Christmas be. Yes, people are already in the Christmas spirit as well. I know Home Depot has started selling Christmas items online and in store. A couple of their items, their holiday decorations, are already sold out. Yes, you heard that right. An 8.5-foot Santa has sold out, and a huge reindeer pulling a sleigh is already sold out. So, yeah, I don't know. Maybe you need to start Christmas shopping now? That just seems really weird.
1: It's the season of sunscreen and ice cream, and we're diving right in. 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
17: There's cloudy skies this evening, bringing a chance of rain with a possible thunderstorm and a low of 12. And there's clouds for Tuesday with the chance of showers, the risk of a thunderstorm, and highs of 18. For the full 7-day forecast, visit highriveronline.com. 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

0: Morgan Wallen. I had some help on the home stretch. We've got less than a month for you to get entered for Duck Duck Jeep. 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And this is how that goes.
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0: Alina, it's Candace calling from the radio station. How you doing today?
2: I'm good, thank you. How are you?
0: I'm fantastic. Do you know why I'm calling?
2: Did I win a Jeep?
0: You didn't win a Jeep, but you're qualified for the Jeep.
2: Okay. Hey, we'll take it.
0: Yeah, you texted in the word Jeep. You're qualified to win in just over a month, and I can hear a little baby there. You got some kids?
2: You bet we do, yep.
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22: This evening is looking mainly cloudy with a chance of showers, the risk of a thunderstorm, widespread smoke, and a low of 12. There's clouds for Tuesday with a chance of showers, the risk of a thunderstorm, and highs of 18. And Wednesday's looking cloudy with rain and a high of 15. For the full 7-day forecast, visit highriveronline.com. 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

0: Shaking in them boots, 99.7 Sun Country. I'm Candace Johnson. The second largest Show and Shine returns to Okotoks next weekend. Yes, August 16th. The Okotoks Show and Shine's been a community fixture since 2009. 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This is huge. 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
1: 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Provincial sites and the Prairie Pest Monitoring Network post historical maps to identify potential hotspots. The 2025 pea leaf weevil maps showed significant concern for the south central and western parts of Manitoba. Into the eastern and northwest area of Saskatchewan, with smaller areas in central Alberta. Insect specialist Dr. James Tanzi says producers may want to consider seed treatments in areas where local populations indicate elevated risk. He notes as well, producers are being advised to watch for sweet clover weevil feeding in field pea crops. In some cases, they've actually been doing more damage than the pea leaf weevil. For Golden West, I'm Glendalee Allen Vossler.
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13: 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I hope you had a great week, too, and we have another fantastic week coming up. We have tickets to give out to the Okotoks Pro Rodeo next weekend. 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
1: With your local news, I'm Emily Rogers. A Foothills County Councillor is distancing the local community from a controversial group that recently gathered near Millerville. A July gathering at Square Butte Community Hall was identified as a meeting of Second Sons Canada, which is described as a white supremacist group. Division 3 Councillor Laura Kendall says the people involved do not appear to be local and their reported views don't represent the surrounding community. The Hall's Volunteer Association also says it was unaware of the nature of the event when it accepted the booking. A 15-year-old driver has been handed a hefty list of tickets after an early morning encounter with police on Thursday. The teen was ticketed for driving without a license, failing to stop for police, and operating an uninsured and unregistered vehicle, among other offenses, while driving south on Deerfoot. He also received GDL violations for driving without supervision and between midnight and 5 a.m. Police say the vehicle belonged to the teen's parents. A new partnership is taking flight in southern Alberta. Four regional airports are teaming up to promote the region as a destination for aviation and aerospace investment. The airports in Claresholm, Cardston, Pincher Creek, and Fort McLeod will work together through a new aerospace cluster, sharing ideas, coordinating opportunities, and building on each community's unique strengths. And a group of Japanese students has said goodbye to the Okotoks families they called home for nearly 2 weeks. Student Shiori Kira says one thing that surprised her was just how friendly people were around town.
2: I was surprised people in Canada talked to me in town.
1: The 26 students wrapped up their cultural exchange with the farewell ceremony last Wednesday before returning to Japan. Trade more on these stories, visit highriveronline.com or download the app. And in other news, the federal government has announced a $100 million rebate plan designed to cut the cost of shipping steel interprovincially. A former Toronto flight attendant has pled guilty to fraud in the U.S. after allegedly pretending to be a pilot. And Albertans will soon have their say on AI data centers at a series of upcoming town halls.
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1: In the Battle of the North in Dawson Creek, it was Chance Vegan taking the title, edging out High River's Jason Glass in yesterday's Chuckwagon Final. The Chucks now roll into Rocky Mountain House this weekend for the WPCA Finals. In the WCBL, the Okotoks Dogs are off to the West Division Final after a big weekend at Siemens Stadium. Okotoks completed a two-game sweep of the Energy City Cactus Rats. The Dogs' next playoff series gets underway on Tuesday when the Sylvan Lake Gulls visit Siemens Stadium at 7:05. And in Major League Baseball, the Toronto Blue Jays host the Boston Red Sox for four. The first game gets underway today just after 5.
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1: This evening is looking mainly cloudy with a chance of showers, the risk of a thunderstorm, widespread smoke, and a low of 12. There's clouds for Tuesday with a chance of showers, the risk

officially the season of sunscreen and ice cream, and we're diving right in. Grab a scoop and come say hi at our next stop, the Fun in the Foothills Cruiser, driven by 99.7 Sun Country.

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1: Well, Kylie Jenner celebrated her 29th birthday with friends over the weekend.
2: Kylie Jenner to the foyer. I have a little surprise for you.
1: Yeah, she had a cake that looked like it was modeled after her own torso in a pink bikini. Kylie's actual birthday is today. Well, Tate McRae and professional hockey player Jack Hughes have apparently broken up.
3: But I don't really care how bad it hurt when you broke me.
1: Yeah, apparently he's been telling his NHL buddies that he dumped Tate. However, a source told a magazine that Tate had been done with Jack for weeks. And have you seen Whitney Houston's new signature Barbie doll? Houston's Barbie doll looks like Whitney from 1987 in the music video, I Want to Dance with Somebody. She's wearing a purple dress, holding a microphone, and she's got big, beautiful hair. Well, this week, comedy takes over at the Grey Eagle Event Center with Joe Coy on Thursday and Chelsea Handler on Saturday. I'm Candace, and that's what's happening in entertainment, brought to you by the Grey Eagle Event Center.
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20: There's cloudy skies this evening, bringing a chance of rain with a possible thunderstorm and a low of 12. And there's clouds for Tuesday with the chance of showers, the risk of a thunderstorm, and highs of 18. For the full 7-day forecast, visit highriveronline.com. I'm Emily Rogers.
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2: Look at you looking at me, looking at my tattoo through my shirt. The vibe.

Brody, James Barker Band, Your Mama Would Hate Me on the Home Stretch. I'm Candace Johnson. If you're a big fan of the Toronto Blue Jays, they're home to the Red Sox. That game just got underway at 5. Here's Owen Riegling, Love, Hate, Love.

0: trash.
1: John Morgan, Friends Like That on the home stretch. I'm Candace Johnson. I got to thank one of my friends like that. My buddy Eric today was kind enough to remind me that I don't need a smartwatch, a new smartwatch, to start working out. He caught me on the computer looking at Apple Watches, and then we got to talking about it. And I said, well, you know, today is the day. I'm going back to the gym. 45 years old. I need to get back to the gym. And to do that, I wanted a little encouragement, because going to the gym isn't that exciting, but going to the gym when you have a new smartwatch or new sneakers or a new outfit always is. I swear every time I start up a new fitness program, I want to go out and buy myself something new. So here's the deal. Thanks to my friend Eric, we chatted about it and we've decided that if I stick with going to the gym for 12 weeks minimum, then I can get a smartwatch. And only then can I get the smartwatch if I plan to continue going. So that's like way better. Thankfully, I've got friends like that. I hope you do too.
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17: High River Online weather.
18: This evening is looking mainly cloudy with a chance of showers, the risk of a thunderstorm, widespread smoke, and a low of 12. There's clouds for Tuesday with a chance of showers, the risk of a thunderstorm, and highs of 18. And Wednesday's looking cloudy with rain and a high of 15. For the full 7-day forecast, visit highriveronline.com. 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